0: Courtney Lopez digging into the buzz because Spider-Man Brand New Day just crushed it at the box office this past weekend, breaking a few records along the way. Fourth installment of the Tom Holland franchise snagged the second biggest global opening weekend ever with $927 million behind only Avengers Endgame. That's wild.
1: Wow. And domestically, it took in $355 million, making it the second biggest North American opening and the biggest for any Sony film. That's incredible. It also set records for its opening day at $168 million.
0: People love Spider-Man. I was talking the other day how Spider-Man, the franchise, has made more money than both Superman and Batman combined.
1: That's incredible.
0: I know. It is incredible. Speaking of incredible, the Incredible Hulk is far behind as far as superheroes bringing in money. And I personally love the Hulk.
1: Do you think spiders get offended, like, when we kill them because Spider-Man's so popular?
2: I think they'd be offended that you're killing them.
0: Yes.
3: Coming up. More Mario Lopez coming up.
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1: I'm Mario Courtney Lopez. Music rolls on right after Cordo breaks down a few of the new things hitting TV and streaming.
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1: Ooh, Dirty Secrets. 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
2: Special Ops True. 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
1: There you go.
2: And one for the kiddos. Disney Plus has a full first season of Cocomelon Playdates with Sanrio Friends. It's a cute kids crossover with Hello Kitty characters.
1: Oh, a crossover. I love a crossover.

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2: Yo, I'm Mario Courtney Lopez. Got some August 4th birthdays to shout out shortly. Hang tight for those. In the meantime, any obscure holidays to celebrate, honey?
3: One I will not be celebrating. It is National Night Out.
2: Why's it got to be on a Tuesday? National Night Out. That should be at least a Friday or a Saturday. Come on.
4: Maybe a Thursday.
2: Well, rookies only go out on the weekends. I used to say that when I was in my 20s and 30s.
4: Yeah.
3: Oh,
2: and that's
3: my God.
2: A rookie move. But boy, has my philosophy changed.
3: Yeah.
4: You're now a rookie.

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1: Time to celebrate some August 4th birthdays. What up, Mario? Courtney Lopez here as always. Frazier's going to tell us who's turning a year older. We're going to compete and try to guess the age.
2: Cole Sprouse from The Sweet Life of Zach and Cody.
0: It would be Cole and Dylan Sprouse.
2: Yeah, they're both on there.
0: Yeah.
2: Had them separated.
0: I'm going to say they're 32.
3: 35.
2: 34.
0: Oh, okay.
2: 34. Meghan Markle, the Duchess of Sussex.
0: Wouldn't she be the former Duchess of Sussex?
2: No, she still goes by it for some reason.
0: Well, she goes by it.
2: They had to give up the titles, but for some reason, she still goes by it. And if you call her something else, then she corrects you and says, I'm a Duchess of Sussex. At least that's what I've heard.
3: 38.
0: 42. 45. Oh, okay.
2: Kim Herjavec from Dancing with the Stars.
0: Fourth level, 40.
3: 42.
2: Fifth level, 50.
0: Really?
3: Wow.
0: Well, okay.
2: Jeff Gordon, NASCAR great. 55 is correct. Big NASCAR fan, Cordo.
0: Evidently.
2: Barack Obama, former president, former senator.
0: 64?
3: 70.
2: 65.
0: Ooh.
2: And from Sling Blade, from Landman, and I saw him once play live in Atlanta years and years ago with his band, and it was awesome. Billy Bob Thornton.
3: Love him. Billy Bob, no butt. Because he doesn't. You like that one?
2: Why did I instantly visualize
3: from the side
2: that he doesn't have?
3: No. They always
2: from Landman. It's yes. They always shoot that side. Yes. It's funny.
3: He is 65.
0: 63.
2: 71.
0: Wow. Okay.
4: More Mario Lopez coming up.
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0: 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This is Now 105.1. You're on Mario Courtney Lopez, keeping the music coming your way as we get ready for today's pop culture pop quiz. What are we playing today, Frazier?
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2: Round two, name that tune. Mario Courtney Lopez here trying to guess back to school inspired songs. The score is 5-0. I am winning right now.
3: Nerd, loves school.
2: I am annihilating my wife the way Jonah Hill would annihilate anyone that steps to him.
3: And self-proclaimed.
2: Yes, just one in this round. Let's get our hands on the buzzers.
3: Here we go. Mario.
2: Seriously, the speed in which I get these is very impressive.
0: I knew that one, but...
2: Jackson 5, ABCs.
3: That is correct. Do you want to know how quickly you got that?
2: How quick?
3: 0.97 seconds.
2: All of them I've gotten, I think, under a second.
3: 0.97
2: seconds. Pretty good,
3: seconds.
2: Honey. Come on.
3: All right. It is 7-0. We're going to play some music, come back and do another. I've been

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1: I'm Mario Courtney Lopez in the middle of a game of Name That Tune.
0: Back to School's theme song. Score 7 and a prop to 0. One song in this round. Let's go.
2: And as the music was playing, Mario was over there complimenting himself, going, unbelievable how great this was.
0: Unbelievable.
2: How quickly I'm getting them. Unbelievable. Here we go. Just one in this round.

0: hold on.
1: Are there lyrics?
0: No, hold on.
2: Yeah, eventually.
3: Oh, wow, man. Wait a second, man. What do you think the teacher's gonna look like this year?
0: I'm so mad at myself. Motley Crue, Hot for Teacher.
2: Incorrect on the band. Title is correct.
0: It's not Motley Crue.
2: Incorrect on the band.
0: Wow.
2: So it is 8-0, Courtney.
0: Wow.
2: Would you like to guess the band?
1: Def Leppard.
2: Incorrect.
0: Van Halen.
2: Some would call them Van H. Allen. It's Van Halen.
0: Yeah, I knew it was Van Halen afterwards. So why did I say it? Dang it.
1: That is because you spaced it out with the H period. Allen.
2: Don't blame
4: me.
1: Yeah. That. Come on.
2: It is 8-0 to 0 still. We're going to play some music, come back, and wrap this up.

0: the music from the 90s to now is on Now 105.1. Final round to name that tune. What up, Mario and Courtney Lopez here, battling it out, trying to guess back-to-school inspired songs. 8 in a prop to 0. Let's get our hands on the buzzers and wrap this up.
1: Mario is winning.
0: Mm-hmm. So, one of my best ever.
1: Here we go. That last one, though,
0: I never heard
1: it. It was not as quick.
0: No.
1: It took you over a minute and 8 seconds.
0: I was not familiar with that intro. I've never heard
1: prior
0: that.
1: Prior to that, you were galloping, hitting like less than a second.
0: Yeah, it's crazy.
1: But here we go.
0: Let's hear.
1: 3 left.
0: That's Motley Crue.
1: Correct.
0: That's Smoking in the Boys' Room.
1: That is correct.
0: Dang, come on, honey.
2: Good for you.
1: 10 and a prop to 0. There are 2 left. Here we go.
0: Pink Floyd, The Wall.
1: That is correct. 12.
2: Wow. What does that have to do with school?
0: We don't need no education.
2: Oh, got it.
0: Dang. Honestly, you guys, this is really impressive.
1: 12 and a prop. 12 and a prop to 0. There's 1 left.
0: Okay.
1: This one will be worth 26 points for each thing.

0: The Ramones.
1: Ramones is correct.
0: Rock and Roll High School.
1: That is correct.
2: God, can we just like...
1: Mario wins.
2: Thank you. Just
0: come on. I mean, honestly. Honestly, people. For someone who sucks at math, this was pretty good.
1: Mario wins. Let's see. 54. Yeah, 54 and a prop to zero.
0: I got those pretty quick, honey. I'm sorry.
2: You don't need to be sorry.
3: Mario Lopez will be right back.
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1: I'm Mario Courtney Lopez, my wife getting ready to share something fresh in Cordo's Corner. What are we talking about today, honey?
2: Well, I've got a really effective and slightly shady parenting hack for you.
1: Those are my favorite.
2: 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A little shady, never hurt anybody.
1: All right, back with Cordo's Corner in 10. Don't

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1: Got Mario and Courtney Lopez making a quick pit stop in the Porto's Corner for a helpful tip or two. What do you got, honey?
2: So it's a bit of a shady parenting hack. Oh. I'm like the queen of shady parenting.
1: Yes, you are.
2: So anytime your kid sees a new toy online and starts asking for it, have them show it to you on the phone or tablet and then just tell them it's AI. It's not real. 9 times out of 10, they'll just accept it and move on disappointedly, but they'll move on to something new.
0: That's a great hack, unless their friend already has the toy, and then you can be like, ugh, that's a knockoff. It doesn't even exist. They got a booty version.
2: True.
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2: Well, a naked man surviving a jump from the Brooklyn Bridge and is now facing charges. 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
0: Right, exactly.
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1: 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Love hearing from you. Questions, comments, jokes, random thoughts, whatever you got. Been digging through our mentions. 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
1: 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Questions, comments, random thoughts, whatever you got. We love hearing from you. Who's this one from, honey?
2: This is from at Zoltan Comedy, and he said, what if Netflix is funding all these murders just for the documentaries? Like, what if they're just, like, murdering people?
1: Well, not necessarily doing the murders, but maybe providing the resources. No, it's obviously not true. Very, very funny, though. Man, they do nail a good documentary. What was the last one we saw that was wild? There was no murder involved.
3: The shipwreck one, right?
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0: You're on Mario Courtney Lopez with some quick buzz for you. Taylor Sheridan's action-packed series Lioness has returned for a new season and is already a massive hit worldwide. Show follows the CIA's Lioness program and its operatives as they navigate complex missions and personal traumas. It stars Zoe Saldana. It's got a really cool cast, too. The series has quickly become the top show on Paramount Plus after its season 3 debut. High viewership and critical acclaim, too. Fourth season seems likely, promising more action and drama. Honey, we watch all of Taylor Sheridan's shows.
1: We don't watch this.
0: We haven't seen
2: it. I've seen it. It's amazing.
0: We got to get into this. Can we do this next?
1: Yes, absolutely.
0: Okay, it's on. When

0: You're on Mario Courtney Lopez. Phil Collins revealing he came close to death in 2024 as a result of his alcohol issues. He told the Sunday Times that he stopped drinking after a previous health alert in 2012. However, he started again in 2023, and it landed him in the hospital. He said his kidneys were failing and added, "My organs were just seizing up." He also revealed that people were visiting him to say their goodbyes, but he doesn't recall any of it. Despite the scare, he says he's much healthier now and he hasn't had a drink since. That's great to hear, and I had no idea. Wow. And he had a 12-year hiatus and then for some reason picked it back up.
1: It just shows you your organs just, they're tired. They don't want it, even with a break.
0: Right.
2: More Mario Lopez coming up.
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6: Ice. Ice Cube's Big 3 season is heating up. The most competitive basketball league on earth is on CBS this Sunday. The two best teams go head-to-head as Coach Nancy Lieberman and Greg Monroe's Dallas Power take on the one-seed Chicago Triplets, led by Coach...

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0: You're on Mario Courtney Lopez, keeping the music and fun coming at you as we squeeze in some quick holiday buzz. Salvation Army already facing a toy shortage ahead of Christmas. They don't have many toys left from last year because they increased the number of people they serve.
1: The Salvation Army will begin asking for toys starting this weekend for children up to 12 years old, and a wish list can be found on their site. I have a whole pile in the garage that I need to donate.
0: Awesome. Let's do it.
1: I'm not looking at your wish list. I'm just giving you what I have.
0: And believe me, it's some good stuff, too.
2: You'll love it.
0: All right, let's get back to the music.

0: You're on Mario Courtney Lopez. Almost the end of our radio fun. But before we go, we got to get to one last thing. A new survey found that over half of adults say maintaining friendships feels like a second job, with many spending more than a half hour a day texting, checking in, and making plans. Nearly half say they're exhausted from doing most of the work to stay connected, while others wish friends would make more of an effort to keep in touch. This is so relatable. Study also found that while three quarters of people believe friendships give life purpose and meaning, hobbies, exercise, busy schedules often take priority. The survey also found that the average person has eight friends, but only four are considered truly close. Especially if you have kids, between your schedule, their schedule, it's hard. You have to make a real effort and schedule it, because it just doesn't happen.
1: No, it's exhausting and it's too much. And I love all my friends.
0: Yeah,
1: especially
0: it has nothing to do with your love of your friends.
1: The ones who live across the country, across, you know, on the other side, on the East Coast, like, they know I love them, even though we don't talk all the time. But it's just too hard.
2: Like, I have friends who live in England, so it's like we have to schedule times to talk because, like, the time difference is too crazy.
0: But if they're real friends, they'll understand.
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0: 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Back to school creeping up on us. 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
1: Ice Cube's Big Three season is heating up. The most competitive basketball league on earth is on CBS this Sunday. 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

0: Mario Courtney Lopez, keeping the music coming at you as we remind you that our iHeartRadio Music Festival presented by Capital One is back. September 18th and 19th in Vegas. Two nights, one stage. Incredible lineup, too. BTS, Benson Boone, Cardi B, Goo Goo Dolls, Kenny Chesney, Zara Larsson, Snoop, and more.
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1: Hey, it's Shannon O jumping in. As we are approaching back to school season, do you have any idea how much time parents spend in the car during the school year? Do you want to know? Because I have a number for you. It's coming up in 6 minutes.

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1: I know every single parent is a little excited, but also a little bit dreading the fact that back to school is coming up here. Hey, it's Shannon O. Just driving kids to and from school activities take parents on average 38 minutes a day. Now that adds up to 7,000 minutes each year. That equates to 15 8-hour work days spent in the car during that 180-day school year. So what are you listening to during that time? You got any podcast recommendations, some music that you always jam when your kids are in the car? I'd love to hear your tips so that way all the parents can make it through this year. Let me know using the talkback feature.
2: 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Then Coach Gary Payton and the Boston Ball Hogs battle Nasir Khor and the Detroit Amps in a must-win game for Boston. 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

Now 105.1. Just in case nobody's ever told you, it's totally okay to second guess your career choice. Hey, it's Shannon L. In fact, it's totally okay to change careers too. Most people that do change to one of these jobs. I'll get that coming your way in the next 10 minutes.

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1: How are we supposed to know what to do with the rest of our lives at age 18 or even after graduating college? Hey, it's Shannon O. Well, that's why career changes are more popular now, more than ever, honestly. And a lot of people that are changing careers are switching to become a real estate agent, a notary, a firefighter, a therapist, or a pilot. Those are the top jobs people are switching to. And Nikki's calling in. Your husband, currently an accountant, but he's actually going to become one of those things.
2: He's actually going to school and he works part-time as a firefighter.
1: That's awesome. So from mathematician to fighting fires, quite the change-up for him. Thanks for calling in, Nikki. Have you ever changed careers? How did it work out for you? Hit that talkback mic to let me know.
3: 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Then Coach Gary Payton and the Boston Ball Hogs battle Nasir Khor and the Detroit Imps in a must-win game for Boston. 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

1051. Hey, it's Shannon O. Start your day off right with Valentine in the morning on Now 1051 and get the lifestyle news you need with the first sip at 6:45. He's back later this morning at 5 on Now 1051. Strumming.

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1: It's 2026, and I think it's totally okay to go to TikTok for your marriage advice. Hey, it's Shannon O. Mainly because it's coming from other experienced people. In fact, there's one video that's asking for your most unhinged marriage hacks. Some of these are pretty good. I'll share them with you coming up in the next 6 minutes.

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1: All right, Taylor, take note. Hey, it's Shannon O. A couple of people are chiming in on this video that's asking for the most unhinged marriage hacks. And I feel like going to TikTok for relationship advice might be the play. Because some of the people listed things like, I Zelle request money from my husband for any minor inconvenience. This is genius. Forget to start the dishwasher. That's $25. Forget to cut the lawn. That's $10. Whatever it is, you can Zelle request them. Passive aggressive if they actually pay you or not. And then there's another comment that says, y'all are sleeping on rock, paper, scissors. Bickering about who has to change that stinky diaper. Rock, paper, scissors will get you through it and you won't actually be fighting with each other. What are your unhinged marriage hacks that you could type in for this too? Let me know using the TalkBack feature.
2: 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Then Coach Gary Payton and the Boston Ball Hogs battle Nasir Khor and the Detroit Imps in a must-win game for Boston. 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

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Find us on the socials at Now 105.1. The number one reason people move is to be closer to friends and family. That makes sense, right? But how close is too close to your family? I want your input coming up in the next 10 minutes.

0: Central Iowa's Now 105.1 with Valentine in the morning.
1: The number one reason people move is to be closer to friends and family. That makes sense. Hey, it's Shannon O. What scares me a little bit is that 13% of Americans are within walking distance of their family members. And I think that's too close for comfort. We got an anonymous caller that says, yeah, she knows that firsthand too.
2: Yeah, I live next door to my mother-in-law. We share a side-by-side duplex, so it's interesting. But we also have very well-established boundaries.
1: I can only imagine that you have to with that sort of situation.
2: Yeah, I mean, one time on a Sunday night dinner, she said, you guys should stop kissing in your kitchen.
1: What?
2: And I said, well, how do you even know we did that? And then I proceeded to tell her everything I would do in my kitchen. It was none of her business. So there you go.
1: Oh, my goodness. That would tip me over the edge. Thanks for calling in. How close is too close for you when it comes to living by your family? Let me know using the talkback mic.
3: 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Then Coach Gary Payton and the Boston Ball Hogs battle Nasir Khor and the Detroit Imps in a must-win game for Boston. 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
1: Hey, we love that you're making us part of your routine. My name is Shannon O. Appreciate you hanging out with me. I'd love to hear where you're listening, why you're listening. According to Analia, man, she's just trying to get through the week.
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1051. 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

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What are some of the top fair foods at state fairs across the nation? And which state actually has the best food of them all? Take a guess. We'll find out if you're right coming up in 6 minutes. My name is Shannon O. This is Evanescence.

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1: Who has the best fair food when it comes to state fairs? Hey, it's Shannon. Oh, this list was put out by Yelp. No surprises. Minnesota State Fair came in first place. Some of their staples include fried chicken waffle cones and buckets of warm chocolate chip cookies. Rounding out the top five, Wisconsin State Fair, Iowa State Fair, New York State Fair, and Indiana State Fair. What is the most creative state fair food you have ever tried? Let me know using the TalkBack mic.
2: 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The two best teams go head-to-head as Coach Nancy Lieberman and Greg Monroe's Dallas Power take on the one seed Chicago Triplets, led by Coach Dr. J and Captain Montrezl Harrell. Then Coach Gary Payton and the Boston Ball Hogs battle Nasir Core and the Detroit Amps in a must-win game for Boston. 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
8: Let's slow things down this summer. 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Summer is cooler here in the Blue Ridge Mountains. 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
1: As you go throughout life, what do you think is the biggest commitment that you'll ever make? Because that answer has probably changed. I'll explain why coming up in the next 10 minutes.

0: Music from the 90s to now for Ames and all of Central Iowa. This is Now 105.1. What do you think the biggest commitment you can make during your lifetime is? I'm going to tell you this. It's no longer who you decide to marry, because couples are saying that buying a home with their partner is actually a bigger commitment, which is probably why I would not buy a home with somebody that I'm not actually married to. But instead, I've heard of a lot of people teaming up with friends, family members, buying a home if they are not married yet. And actually, Jane, this worked out for you.
1: Me and my brother have a vacation property. We had it together for the last 18 years. We do everything split all down the middle, and everybody has their bills they pay, and we get along great with it.
0: I feel like not a lot of siblings could do that, so good for you. 29% of co-owners, their home gives them more sense of security than their partner does. So maybe it is a good thing to just kind of get your own house while you can.
2: 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Then Coach Gary Payton and the Boston Ball Hogs battle Nasir Khor and the Detroit Imps in a must-win game for Boston. 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
1: Now that we're officially in August, I can tell you that The Voice kicks off next month. September 21st is the premiere date on that. Team Adam going to win this year? He's returning as a coach.

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Hi, it's Shannon O. Music from the 90s to now for Polk City and all of Central Iowa. 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
1: What if the only thing standing between you and true love is a photo booth? This is a real life thing. You could find your soulmate just by taking a picture. It's coming up in 6 minutes.

0: Central Iowa's Now 105.1 with Valentine in the Morning.
1: I'm very curious if people are going to find true love through this because it seems like a cool concept. But what if you could find your soulmate through a photo booth? Yes, I said a photo booth. A Missed Connections photo booth is trying to do that on the streets of New York. So based off of a few pictures and a personality quiz, instead of the booth just printing your photos at the end, it prints pictures of the person it thinks you're compatible with. The only catch here is that it prints the photos with just the first name on it, and then it's up to you to find them. They figured, well, New York is full of meet-cutes, right? So hopefully you'll run into that person on the subway, walking on the street, or of course you can post about it, and they figured a lot of people might get that through. I saw one on TikTok, you know? But I'm hoping that these people find true love through this thing. How exciting.
2: 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Then Coach Gary Payton and the Boston Ball Hogs battle Nasir Khor and the Detroit Imps in a must-win game for Boston. 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

101.5 If you're going on an aeroplane soon, you're going to want to make sure to avoid doing this number one pet peeve of people traveling. Americans agree, this is the worst type of person on a plane. Hopefully it's not you. We'll find out in the next 10 minutes.

0: Music from the 90s to now for Ames and all central Iowa. This is Now 105.1. Americans agree this is the worst type of person on a plane. Hey, it's Shannon O. AJ's calling in with his biggest pet peeve, and you actually got the number one thing. What is it, AJ?
1: What's the thing where guys will take over both armrests and then they have their elbows even over the armrest into my side?
0: That's right. Just using that armchair and hogging it. That is the number one biggest pet peeve on an airplane, because people think that you're kind of taking some of their space. Also, people mention people that stand up way too early because you think that for some reason you're going to get your luggage down and then jet set off the plane, when in reality, we're all going to be standing there for 20 more minutes. Also, people who take their shoes off on planes. That's a heavy hitter for pet peeves as well. What is the worst type of person on a plane to you? What's your big pet peeve? Hit me up using the talkback mic.
2: 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Then Coach Gary Payton and the Boston Ball Hogs battle Nasir Khor and the Detroit Amps in a must-win game for Boston. 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
1: Do you have presidential taste in music? Hey, it's Shannon O. Former President Barack Obama actually shared his annual summer playlist. It includes The Strokes, Johnny Cash, Coldplay, Neil Young, David Bowie, and many others. Quite the shuffle he's got going on.

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Hi, it's Shannon O. So many ways to listen to the music from the 90s to now. 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
1: Hey, I finally have good news for you. If you are on the hunt for your first ever home, things might be shifting in our favor. I say our because I'm also in an apartment looking for a house. You can get more details coming up in 6 minutes right now in Timberland and One Republic.

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1: Hey, Shannon O. I don't know about you, but as a child growing up, I was always fed the American dream, and that included buying a home, which has kind of been unrealistic up until probably now. Could we finally be shifting into a buyer's market for potential new homeowners? Realtor.com released the second quarter edition of its Market Clock Report, and out of 100 metro areas, it found that 19 of them are in buyer's market territories, and they're trending that way. So some of these cities emerging as buyer's markets include Atlanta, Houston, Memphis, and San Antonio. Let's hope that that just expands across the nation sometime soon.
2: 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The two best teams go head-to-head as Coach Nancy Lieberman and Greg Monroe's Dallas Power take on the one-seed Chicago Triplets, led by Coach Dr. J and Captain Montrezl Harrell. Then Coach Gary Payton and the Boston Ball Hogs battle Nasir Khor and the Detroit Imps in a must-win game for Boston. 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
2: Did you know that you could rent flower seeds from the library? Hey, it's Shannon L. I know, that sounds like an odd concept, isn't it? 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I want your strangest rental coming up in the next 10 minutes.

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2: I wish you could have seen my face last year when my friend told me that she rented her Halloween costume from the library. Genius, first of all. Second of all, I didn't know you could get things outside of books and DVDs, maybe even some sheet music at a library. But Andrea, you're calling in and you've taken advantage of this before.
3: I have checked out baking supplies. You can rent like baking dishes that you don't have at home, but you can also rent tickets to go to like the zoo.
2: That's fantastic. And what a great idea to save some money. Get some tickets for the zoo, maybe a museum. I didn't know libraries offered this. Okay, thank you. What is the craziest thing you've gotten from a library? Let me know using that talkback mic.
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1: Can you believe we're already halfway through the week? It is just nuts. And the fact that we're 5 days into August already, summer's just flying by. My name is Shannon. I'll talk to you again tomorrow. Right now, it's the Lumineers. Have a great Wednesday.

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1: What's up, guys? It's Zara Larson.

95.1. What's up? It's Shannon O. Every weekday morning, you can start your day off with a positive feeling. Valentine in the morning, make sure of that here on Now 105.1. And be sure to catch his happy news every Friday morning in the 7 a.m. hour. He'll be back later this morning.

0: 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It's Valentine in the morning.
1: Starting up the show. Good morning, Jill. How are you today?
2: Good morning. Doing okay.
0: All right, all right. Tashi, nice hair, by the way. Sorry to interrupt.
2: Go, no, please.
0: Nice hair.
3: Thank you.
0: I noticed.
4: It's so much darker.
0: No, no, it's... Yes, it is. It's darker?
4: A lot darker. Duh.
3: But,
0: and
3: shorter.
0: And shorter.
4: Much shorter.
0: So much.
4: That's what I was thinking.
0: Loved it.
4: Yep.
0: What were you going to say, Jill?
2: No, this is much more important.
0: Noticing a woman's hair.
2: Tashi got her hair done a couple days ago, and none of us noticed. And not even me, and I'm so sorry, Tashi.
0: Yeah, if you didn't notice, that's not on us then.
2: Because
0: that must be so minuscule, because a woman should notice that stuff. Guys, we should be the last to notice, you know what I mean? So,
2: well,
0: yeah.
2: We all have eyes. So we can
0: yeah,
2: all
0: but your
2: notice.
0: Eyes are going to be better than our eyes.
2: For Tashi's hair?
0: Yeah.
4: I sometimes appreciate when people don't notice that I got a haircut because then I notice, I think it's like nothing drastically different.
0: I noticed you dyed your grays.
4: Oh my God. Thank you for noticing.
0: You're welcome. John, how you doing, buddy?
4: I'm feeling good, man. I'm starting to realize that like, I think not only is a vacation just good for mental health, I really think jet lag helps me because I wake up at the time our alarm goes off at 3:30 and you know what? I'm wide awake. Now, it doesn't really last long throughout the day.
0: Yeah, I was going to say, how long does that last?
4: Until about noon.
0: Oh, okay. And then you're dead tired.
4: Right. But at this point in the morning, I feel pretty good, man.
2: So you didn't have any trouble adjusting when you got back from Italy?
4: Not really.
2: Oh.
4: I don't know.
0: All right.
4: I slept in there and because of the time.
2: Yeah.
0: Sure. More Italian trips for you then, right?
4: That's what I'm saying. Now 105.1.
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1: Did you guys hear what Tasha was telling us off the air? Like the ambulances were here yesterday?
2: Oh, yeah.
1: I guess somebody hurt themselves at iHeart. I don't know what it was. She doesn't know what it was either, but there was rumors going around that somebody was doing something and hurt their arm or something like that.
3: Oh, no.
1: I have no idea what happened, but we were in here working away, and I guess the ambulance and stuff came up here yesterday, and some medical crews and stuff.
3: Oh, I had no idea.
1: That's all we know?
4: That's all I know.
1: Wow.
2: The rumors are flying in here.
3: And it was on our floor?
4: All I know.
3: Okay.
1: Sounds like you're being very hesitant over there once the mics came on. That's all I know.
4: I know.
1: I'm pleading the fifth. I'm taking the fifth right now.

0: looking for your favorite artist?
1: Hey, we are Imagine Dragons.
2: Hey, this is Taylor Swift.
3: I'm Luis Capaldi.
0: You've come to the right place. Now, 105.1.

0: Now 105.1, music from the 90s to now. It's Valentine in the morning. My kid goes off to college next week. What is happening?
1: Flew by.
0: Guys, everything's flying by in life.
1: Yeah.
0: Enjoy what you got in front of you right now, because it's flying by, and, you know, tomorrow's promise to no one.

0: It is Valentine in the morning, now 105.1. I'm getting one of those back scratchers they sell like at the grocery stores and stuff like that. You ever see those?
1: I feel like those don't work.
0: Really?
2: Yes. No. You need a wooden one.
0: Really?
2: One of the little, it almost looks like a spatula.
1: Okay, you know.
0: So
1: you need,
0: not the expandable one they sell like Office Depot or something like that?
1: No, those stink. The wooden ones stink too. This is what you need to do. My mom bought one back in the day, right? And it just doesn't work the same as like someone scratching your back, right? Because you feel that you're doing it, whatever.
0: Right.
1: One of our chihuahuas got to it. Started chewing up all the little edges, so then the wood edges were razor sharp, dude.
0: Okay.
1: That's what you need. You need to give it to your dog.
0: I need to get one and give it to a chihuahua.
1: Yes.
0: Something that takes it down the razor sharp.
1: Mm-hmm. Have them chew it up a little bit.
0: Right.
1: That's going to scratch the heck out of your back. It's going to feel great.
0: Or one of you could have gotten up and walked over at this point to an old friend, but no, God, that's too weird.
2: I've got nails. Very sharp nails right now. Yeah. I just cut them.
0: Have you been a chihuahua in those nails or something like that?
2: Mm-hmm.
0: No, I hate it's like,
2: back scratch?
0: No, I'm fine. I mean, yes, but no, it's weird. Coworkers are scratching back. It's just like one of those spots that you try and reach and it's in that one spot you can't get to.
2: Mm-hmm.
0: Then this morning, I forgot to tell you guys I had a spider in the shower, which is the worst.
2: Well, yeah.
0: You can't reach him. He's up top. And the way my ceiling is, you don't want to spray the ceiling with water. You know?
2: What kind of spider are we talking? Big, little?
0: No, a decent size. Mm. One of those big red ones. So then I go and I throw, they're kind of reddish.
2: Oh.
0: You haven't seen those?
2: No.
0: We'll get them into you. So then I throw the towel at it after I get out of the shower. We spend the entire shower eyeing him.
2: Yeah.
0: Because he's up above you in the shower. And you're like, he's there for the moisture. And you're like, oh, God, dude, don't fall on my head. Don't fall on my head. So you can't enjoy your shower and you're eyeballing him. You know, he's eyeballing you. And then you get out of the shower and you're like, okay, I can't leave this for the wife. Though many times, if you had an argument with the wife the night before, you go, I'll leave it. So this time I didn't leave it. No argument last night. So I take the towel and I'm throwing it at him because we've got a higher ceiling there. You know, I can't reach it. Whatever. Yeah. It's like a ceiling in here. So I'm throwing the towel and he falls. I think he falls, but then I can't see him. Where is he?
2: Yeah.
0: Where?
2: On your back.
0: Is he?
2: That's why it's itching.
1: It's giving you the old scratch.
0: He was on the towel. He clinged to the towel.
1: Uh-huh.
0: That son of a gun.
2: Yeah.
0: So then I'm like, I roll up the towel and I'm stompity wompity on the towel. But towels have a bit of give, especially when your wife buys that fluffy towel that doesn't even dry you off. What is that all about?
2: It doesn't absorb.
0: It doesn't absorb the fluffy towel. Is that but they feel nicer? No, you need a hard, coarse, manly towel. So anyway, I'm hitting him hard at that, and then I think he's gone, then I see him on there, and I flick him into the shower just to get him out of my way onto the shower basin floor. And then he starts to move a leg like, I'm still here. It's like the old lady behind the See's County candy counter back in the day. You'd see her knuckle come up over the top like, hello, you want some chocolate? Then they hired young girls because it looked weird to the old ladies back there.
2: What is happening?
0: What? It's true. You know that story, right? You never saw that?
1: You know that story.
0: Back in the day at See's Candy? The See's Candy ladies, so always be old ladies working back there.
2: Really?
0: And you see like a hand just come up above the countertop like, you want some candy, little boy? So he moves like one little claw and See's Candy lady. And then I'm like, no. And then I'm flushing him down, you know, trying to get the shower head. All stuff.
2: What a morning.
0: Yeah, it always happens to me, right? Always happens to me. Just one of those things.
2: And also a little perv.
0: Who?
2: The spider.
0: Oh.
2: Not you.
0: I thought she meant me. Also, a little perv.
1: I was like, what did he do?
0: Right. Somebody just tunes in. Also, a little perv. That's the type of show. It's the guy I'm working with over here, John. Yikes. Little perv.
2: The spider.
0: Good God.
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0: Now 105.1, it is Valentine in the morning. A Mississippi college professor caught nearly an entire history class using AI on a midterm by hiding a secret prompt in the exam that students couldn't see. The hidden instruction told AI programs to include a bizarre phrase about Madagascar. Many students submitted essays containing the exact nonsense wording about Madagascar. The professor's explanation went viral on TikTok, his university praising creative efforts to uphold academic integrity. So the way it works is, it's kind of invisible text. You ever do like a joke, you wrote something to somebody in white text so they don't see it, but if you highlight it, then you would see it?
1: Right.
0: Well, the AI program sees that immediately. It doesn't need to know it's color or not color. It can see the text because then, it's probably like machine language. I don't know.
2: Yeah. I did that for job applications. You take the job description and then you put that in your resume at the very bottom in like invisible writing so they don't see it. But whatever programs that companies use to cycle through, it'll pick up all the keywords and it'll say, oh, like this resume is a 90% match to like what we're looking
0: for. Because it has the keywords down the bottom.
2: Because it has the keywords.
0: Even though you may not have them in your actual application.
2: Correct.
0: Kind of smart.
2: That way you get by some of those resume systems.
0: Right. Kind of smart. Unless the resume system says you have 200 words to answer and you used up like 199
2: right,
0: when you're posting.
2: Who knows?
0: That's not bad though, John. Good tip. But kids, watch out. Check your stuff. Highlight it maybe so you can see the professor is hiding some secret prompt.
2: Totally.
0: Don't be using the AI for it anyway, but you also want to check that.

0: Start thinking about what you're going to do with the $1,000 you win.
1: Another chance to win easy money is coming up at 9 a.m.
0: Music from the 90s to now. 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

0: 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Now 105.1. It is Valentine in the morning. Do you guys want to do topic tingles this hour?
1: Yeah.
2: That would be
0: so
2: nice.
0: Each and every one of us in the room, the three of us here, would come up with a topic, and then you respond to whatever topic tingles you. And some of them are inane and just silly and stuff like that, but some might be legit and thought-provoking, yeah. You know? And maybe that's you. You want to be thought-provoking today.
1: And sometimes the little silly ones, you know,
0: yeah,
1: they struck a chord
0: okay.
1: with someone. Like, do you want to hear mine now? No, I'm going to wait.
2: You have one already? It just came out.
0: What is happening?
1: So
0: what is going on?
1: I had one saved okay. from another time.
2: Interesting.
1: Yeah.
0: Go ahead, let's hear yours.
1: Has your laugh changed?
0: Has your laugh changed?
1: My laugh has changed.
0: Do you have evidence of this or something? In the past 6 months, your laugh has changed?
1: Yeah.
2: Interesting.
0: I make you laugh every day. I haven't noticed it.
1: You do. And a lot of times it's like like your head goes back and it's just like a...
0: Well, there are a lot of times you do a silent laugh, which I've yes. tried to tell you over the years is really not helping us in the world of radio.
1: I know.
0: The silent laugher. You're like,
1: that's when something really gets
0: if you listen
1: me,
0: close, you hear...
1: That's me.
0: It's the See's Candy Lady again.
1: Really laughing. But now my laugh has gotten a lot deeper. It's like a I've noticed it like listening back to the podcast.
2: I noticed that laugh, but I feel like that's always been there. Or maybe I just...
1: Oh.
0: You've noticed like, her go...
2: You know you don't notice when someone like loses weight or looks older because you see them every day?
0: Mm-hmm. Maybe yeah, it's if it's similar. A gradual change, right?
2: Maybe your laugh has been gradually changing.
0: Mm. Right. That's true. John could be right, a gradual change. But I don't hear you going...
1: No.
0: But John has heard it though.
2: There's a couple of times.
1: Yeah.
0: Really?
1: Because yeah. I'll be like, who's laughing? And then I think, oh, wait, that's me.
0: Oh, got it. All right.
1: So that'll be mine.
0: Well, if you can find that audio at some point, I'd love to hear that because I don't hear that laugh.
1: Okay.
0: And if you've heard it, flag it next time she does it.
2: I will.
0: Like next time she starts laughing and she has that deep guttural, ho, ho, ho, ho.
2: There it is.
0: There it is.
1: Wow, I don't know if it's like that.
0: Hey, it's your friend.
2: Hi.
0: Big old Jill.
2: I'm Eeyore.
0: I'm Eeyore. Ho, ho, ho. All right, so we'll do that, or we'll just, you know, make fun of your laugh for the rest of the hour. Thoughts for myself, my 6 coworkers would be much appreciated. We're all going to be laid off on August 20th. Oh, my God, that stinks.
1: Oh, no.
0: I ask you guys to text in and always be honest in your text at 31043, and there is anonymity in it as well. If you feel like you just need a little bit of therapy with a friend and you want to get something off your shoulders, reach out, because we're just a breakfast table of friends here. God, last night I watched Freddie Mercury on stage at Live Aid again, the entire show.
1: Oh, really?
0: Just I went on the internet. I don't know why I searched it, but I found Freddie Mercury doing Live Aid and watched the entire thing.
2: Just got deep in a hole.
1: Iconic.
0: Yeah. That was so good.
1: Yeah.
0: And I was singing along in my head because it was late at night. And I just get into it and I'm laughing at parts that I found funny. I was like, ho, ho.
1: See? Did you hear that?
0: No.
1: Oh. I had a deeper laugh right there.
0: Did you really?
1: Yes.
0: Congratulations.
2: Yeah, I don't know if I hadn't noticed that one.
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0: Music from the 90s to now 105.1. It's Valentine in the morning. Topic tingles here, okay? Reach out 31043. If any of these topics tingle you, I want you guys to reach out. Jill kind of said hers. We'll come back to hers in a second.
1: That's right.
0: John's got one. I'm going to shoot first here. Do you know anybody, maybe it's you, but do you know anybody that has a flagpole in their front yard? And how's it working out for them?
2: Wow, she still wants one.
0: She still talks about it.
2: Okay.
1: You know what looked great in our front yard? A flagpole.
0: I'm like, babe, but then you put up the flag, and then do you do two flags? Do the American flag and another one beneath it or something like that? Mm-hmm. And then, as I understand it, if I'm right, you know, you've got to have that flag illuminated at night, or otherwise you have to bring it down at night.
2: Yeah.
0: And are we going to be out there? Are you going to be playing, like, Reveille in the morning or something? And do we do a thing?
3: And then when something happens, you have to remember to bring it to half-mast.
0: Half-mast, right. Yeah. And then somebody playing taps at some point? I don't even know how it works. So does anybody have a flagpole? Now, I knew a guy with a flagpole, Dick Piller, God rest his soul. He had a flagpole in his front yard back in Connecticut. But I don't remember what his rules were.
2: Did he have an American flag on it?
0: No, he had a Russian flag. He was communist and he was supporting Stalin. I don't know. Of course he had an American flag.
2: I don't know if it was a state flag or what he had up
0: there. No, but I don't think you can do that. Like, if you fly a state flag, I think you have to fly the American flag, don't you?
2: Oh, I don't know.
0: I don't think you can fly a flag like that without flying the American flag.
2: Oh.
0: And if you fly a flag, it has to be to the certain side of it or beneath it.
2: I had no idea.
3: So is the exception the ones that people have on their homes that just like come off the awning of their, or come off the roof and it comes off at an angle? People have American flags.
0: Yeah, they do that. Yeah. They do. Yeah, they do that. And I don't know the rules on those. Hmm. The 45 degree angle flag,
3: right.
0: Versus the flagpole flag. It's flying high in that thing.
3: So I guess the pole makes a difference.
0: Pole always makes a difference, John.
3: Interesting.
0: So, and the size of the pole, that could matter too. If it's a
3: big
0: huge
3: difference.
0: One or a small one, something like that.
3: Oh, yeah.
0: So reach out 31043 on that. Well, John, what's your topic?
3: Okay. Have you ever bought anything just because a celebrity endorsed it? On my Instagram, Tom Holland popped up.
0: Oh, God.
3: And it's a time for Tom Holland. He's having a moment. Mm-hmm. And he was just showing off his non-alcoholic beer brand that had a little Spider-Man head on it. And I was like, you know what? I've never bought anything that was shown to me on Instagram before. I do not fall
0: really?
3: For Instagram ads.
0: Good man.
3: I bought a whole case of his
0: beer. Did you really?
3: Yeah. It's in my fridge right now.
0: And I don't think Tom Holland had anything to do with the making of that beer.
3: No, it's his brand.
0: Oh, he made it?
3: He created the brand.
0: Right.
3: It's called Biro. It's zero alcohol beer, obviously.
0: Okay.
3: So
0: you've been trying to do the zero alcohol beer?
3: And it's good.
0: Oh, you tried it already?
3: Yeah, it's good. I like it, but
0: do
3: I bought
0: you?
3: It for him, you know?
0: Do you really like it?
3: Yeah.
0: Like, Dion, would you go on the air endorsing it? Like, you got to try this. It's awesome.
3: 100%.
0: You would? Okay.
3: Like, it is absolutely delicious.
0: Oh, all right.
3: That's not why I bought it, though.
0: You bought it because it was him and had a little Spider-Man head.
3: I saw
0: Tom
3: Holland, and I feel like not like he needs any more money right now either. But
0: right.
3: I was just like, you know what? I want to support my boy Tom.
0: All right.
3: So I bought a case.
0: And then, Jill, your topic?
2: Has your laugh changed?
0: Oh, yeah, she's convinced her laugh's gotten deeper in the past 6 months.
2: It 100% has.
0: Which, if that was the case, if you really felt that being the case, maybe it's time to talk to an ENT, because a voice change or a laugh change in a period of 6 months seems like a sharp progression to me.
2: Oh, no. Oh, add it to
0: Whoops.
2: The list.
0: Whoops.
2: Add it to the list.
0: Whoops. I probably could have said that differently.
3: Right.
0: Oh, your laugh changed.
2: Yeah.
0: Oh, that's very funny.
2: Hey.
3: That's a nervous one.
0: Ho, ho, ho. So you really think it's gotten deeper?
2: It has. It definitely has. And I know with age, too, your voice
0: kind of
2: deepens.
0: Right.
2: And so
0: right.
2: I'm wondering if it's just, you know.
3: I thought it might be that. Like get higher pitch, though, you know? Like old ladies don't sound like this. They sound, oh, hello.
2: It called me an old lady?
3: Well, no, I just thought as you age, I've walked myself
2: Wow, you guys are on a roll today.
0: No, I'm not saying anything.
3: I'm done.
0: Because the person that made

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1: Now, 105.1.
2: Yeah.
3: Ice Cube's Big 3 season is heating up. The most competitive basketball league on earth is on CBS this Sunday. The two best teams go head-to-head as Coach Nancy Lieberman and Greg Monroe's Dallas Power take on the one-seed Chicago Triplets, led by Coach Dr. J and Captain Montrezl Harrell. Then Coach Gary Payton and the Boston Ball Hogs battle Nasir Khor and the Detroit Imps in a must-win game for Boston. 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

0: It is Valentine in the morning, now 105.1.
1: Val, I live in a cul-de-sac, and my neighbor across has a flagpole that's up at night. Maybe that is why sometimes cars go down my street and make a U-turn, because they realize his home is not the post office. Love you guys. Also, I miss Brian's laugh. What happened to him? Yeah, we'll never know.
2: Brian, I forgot about that.
1: I forgot about that guy. Mm-hmm. My grandparents had a flagpole in the front yard for over 50 years, okay? Does it matter on your flagpole if it's facing left or facing forward when you raise it? And hello, hello, morning. Well, I think it's going to face whichever way the wind blows, right?
3: Mm-hmm.
1: You know, whichever way the wind blows, the flag will go that way. But there was some rule, I thought, that if you have multiple flags, the American flag has to be on the left or something. I'm not really sure. And then anybody in the military would know that stuff, probably. And then, of course, if you hang a flag in a wall, it matters where it's hanging on the floor, how it faces you on the wall as well.
3: Oh, I didn't know there were so many.
1: The blue field has to be on the left when you're facing it, I think.
3: Okay, yeah.
1: Yeah, because otherwise it looks reversed or something. Mm-hmm. It's all these rules of flags. But my wife wants a flagpole in the front yard.

0: Now 105.1, it is Valentine in the morning. Emma, good morning. How are you doing today?
1: Good morning. I'm doing great. How are you guys?
0: We're doing all right. So whose topic tingled you?
1: Yours, the flagpole.
0: What can you tell us about flagpoles in the front yard? What's going on?
1: So actually, the house I grew up in, my parents still live there, and they have a flagpole in the front yard. And it does have a light, so it is lit at night. And to be honest, I can't remember if they lower it half mast, maybe on like holiday, like a Veterans Day, Memorial Day, but I don't know if like other things going on, if they do, or just
0: right.
1: The major holidays.
0: Right.
1: I think when there's like crazy weather, they try to take it down.
0: Sure. Yeah.
1: But yeah, they got a flagpole.
0: And then, you know what's crazy about that? I knew the thing about the light. I knew you had to have a light on it because my wife was always like, let's get a flagpole. I'm like, we're not getting a flagpole. We're not the post office. It doesn't make any sense for us, you know? People, are like where we live on the corner, people will be pulling in thinking it's the post office. what's going on there? So I knew the thing about the light, but if you don't illuminate it, I believe you have to take it down at night. John, did you find the rules?
2: Yeah, they're more guidelines, they say.
0: Okay.
2: This is just flag etiquette, but that's exactly right. They say you have to have a light on it if you leave it up 24/7, or you should take it down at night.
0: Yeah.
2: Just kind of like Emma said, in bad weather, you're supposed to take it down as well.
0: Right.
2: You can't obviously fly it upside down.
0: Yeah.
2: And
0: like my school we used to raise it up every single day and bring it down like in the evening or afternoon or something. Kids would do it.
2: Wow. Mm-hmm.
0: It was a whole process and everything like that. And then what I don't know, Emma, and I don't know if you'll know this rule or not, what do you do with the realtor flag they shove in your front yard like on holidays? Have you ever seen that little one? They'll shove it in your front yard. Like, I could tell you, my friend Kathy Watterson would shove that in your front yard or something. And then you're like, okay, what do I do with it? Do I bring that in at night? Of course not, but it's getting hit by the sprinklers. And then if you get rid of a flag, you're not supposed to throw it in the trash. You're supposed to take it like to the VFW or something, they'll dispose of it. Or I think you actually burn flags sometimes too. Not in the streets, but that's one way of disposing of flags.
3: Oh.
0: So I'm like, is there a flag I can put in the dumpster? Is that realtor flag? Because I'm not keeping that.
3: Yeah,
0: what am I going to do that thing?
3: It's a mini flag, right?
0: It's a mini flag in the front yard, but sometimes they're made out of cloth, you know?
3: Oh, yeah.
0: It's a whole big thing. So what I did, I just moved it to somebody else's yard, made it their problem.
3: Easy. Done.
0: Yeah.
1: Now there you go.
0: All right, Emma. Get out of here, but thanks for calling in. I appreciate you a lot. Thank you.
1: All right. Thank you. Have a good morning, everyone.
0: You too. Bye-bye. Kelly, good morning. How are you? Hi, Kel.
4: Nice. Hi.
0: So what do you know about our topic tingles? Which one tingles you?
4: I'm the flagpole person, too.
0: Flagpole person. They're everywhere. What do you know about the flagpoles?
4: Wait. Oh, my gosh. So we've had ours up in our front yard for probably 30 years.
0: Wow.
4: And my husband was always maintaining it. Always put a new one up when it starts to get ragged. And
0: yeah.
4: He takes it to the Legion Hall. And
0: okay, American Legion. Okay.
4: For them to dispose of. Yep. So they can certainly dispose of it. We had a house fire about 15 years ago, and our flag came down, and actually the fire department came and folded it all nice and neat for us. It was very, very sweet.
0: Oh, my gosh. Oh, that's powerful.
4: It was really, that was actually pretty cool. So my husband passed away about 2.5 years ago, so now I'm in charge of maintaining.
0: Yeah. Oh, you're like, thank you so much. I'm so sorry to hear about your loss, but my gosh.
4: I gotta take it to the Legion.
0: Do you curse him sometimes? I mean, you curse him because he left, and then you curse him probably because he left you in charge of the flagpole.
4: And that's just one of, 50,000 things he left me in charge of. But yes, there are times that I'm all, okay. And I have a good friend who's a police officer, so he takes the old flags for me, and he takes care of those.
0: Oh, he does. Okay.
4: That's so sweet. I have support. I'm not doing it all alone, which is kind of nice. But the light is kind of a tough one to maintain because it sometimes gets shorted out.
0: I never take it down in weather. You know, and I'm so sorry for the loss of your husband because that I can't even imagine that. But here's this guy. He leaves you with the problems of the flagpole. Lights going out. All these hassles.
4: Exactly.
0: And you've got to display on a daily basis, like, you know what? Thanks, so-and-so. Thanks for this. You know what I mean?
4: Eric.
0: Yeah. Oh, out the poor guy.
4: Although there are times that I'm looking for something and it's in the garage and the garage was his space and I'm like, okay, Eric, show me where it is.
0: Right.
4: And inevitably, I always find it. So.
0: And he helps you. Oh, that's amazing.
4: He helps me find him.
0: Yeah.
4: So,
0: yeah, that's
4: very
0: nice.
4: Very sweet.
0: Well, Kelly, thanks for calling in. Thanks for sharing the space with us.
4: Sure.
0: We appreciate you very much.
4: And good luck with topic tingles.
0: Yeah, thank you. Thank you very much. Appreciate you.
3: The only topic that seems to be tingling people is the flagpole.
2: This flagpole?
3: On the text line, on the phone line.
0: What yours is, has your laugh gotten deeper over a period of time? You believe your laugh has gotten deeper.
3: Yeah, has your laugh changed?
0: And what's yours sound like if you had to imitate it? I know it's hard to make somebody laugh on command.
3: Now it's kind of like... A little bit here and there. I notice it.
0: Right. And John, your topic was?
2: Have you ever bought anything just because a celebrity told you
0: Gotcha. Because you got the beers from Tom Holland.
2: Right.
0: Got it. Joe, what's your topic, Tingle? What do you want to talk about?
5: Hey, this is flagpole, Valentine.
3: See?
2: Like, come on. You
3: know? Everybody loves the flagpole.
0: Jill, your laugh. Oh, my God. Joe, what do you want to say about the flagpole? Go ahead.
5: Hey, it's run on solar, so it's easy to maintain. It lights up every night for me.
0: You got a solar light out there for your flag. Okay, because you have to keep it illuminated at night. Okay, gotcha. And who was the one in your family who decided to get a flagpole in the front yard?
5: Well, it was my sister who bought it as a gift for me about 20 years ago. And then I couldn't put it up for such a long time, but then I finally... You know, got up the gumption and put it up, and I love it. It's great.
0: All right. And nobody pulls up to your house thinking it's a post office or something like that?
5: No, they're all good. The neighborhood appreciates it.
0: Okay. All right. Well, I appreciate you, man. My wife is probably hearing this and loving you.
5: Love your show, man.
0: All right. Love yours too. Thanks, Jeff.
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0: 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It's been a while, but I knew it, I knew you. 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
1: This summer, make us your number one preset.

0: Now 105.1, it's Valentine in the morning. All right, Fran Drescher's got the entertainment headlines.
1: Gigi Hadid and Bradley Cooper have been together since about 2023, and they are private. They don't really talk a lot about each other in the press or anything. They don't have a lot of red carpet debuts or anything like that. But they were seen in Paris holding hands, wearing matching rings on their left ring fingers. So people are thinking maybe this is an engagement. Maybe they're already married. But what we do know is they had matching rings on the left
0: hand. So Gigi Hadid and who again?
1: Bradley Cooper.
0: Bradley. Oh, my God. What's the...
1: beautiful couple. There's a bit of
0: an age. Oh, there is a bit of an age difference. Which do you have a bit of an age difference too now?
1: I'm 7 years older than Jeff.
0: Right. So you're good with all that stuff.
1: Oh, yeah.
0: Do you remember I met Gigi Hadid one time at the airport and Colin got a picture of her? She was dating somebody from One Direction,
1: Zayn.
0: Right? She was dating Zayn Malik. Okay, gotcha.
1: Yeah. Oh, yeah. Lucky kid. Colin gets the photos with everybody.
0: That seems like so long ago. Yeah. Yeah, but when you're a cute little kid, you get the photos.
1: Mm-hmm.
0: Now it's like, hey, kid, get away, you know? Now you're just... Well, no,
1: with
0: you're just
1: Colin
0: a,
1: now?
0: No, but you're like a person. Oh. It was easy for me as somebody in the entertainment industry to work my kid into a photo when he's a cute young kid.
1: Yeah.
0: Now it's like, now you're just adults.
2: When does that
0: photos.
2: Stop? Like 15, 16 maybe?
0: Yeah.
2: It's like less cute than, you know.
0: Well, yeah. I mean, still 15, 16, you pull it off and stuff. This is my son, this is my daughter, whatever, and stuff like that. But, you know, when they have to shave every 2 days, then you're just an adult trying to get a photo.
2: Got a beard,
0: you know?
2: It's over.
0: Right.
1: And there was a screening of Spider-Man Brand New Day in Columbia, and the whole theater had to be evacuated due to what they are calling a, quote, extreme flatulence attack. Someone in the theater was a little bit smelly, and they couldn't take it. So they had to cancel the screening, and everyone left before the end credits because it smelled so bad. I'm Jill with Entertainment Headlines.

0: Music from the 90s to now. Now 105.1. It is Valentine in the morning.
1: Coming up later on this hour, we're doing Camucci's Court.
2: If you are not invited to a wedding, are you still expected to get the bride and groom a gift?
1: You're not invited to it?
2: Not invited to the wedding.
1: No, I don't think so.
2: In any case.
1: No, you're not invited. I mean, Maybe and is it their first one or second one?
2: It's their first one.
1: Okay, their first one.
2: And they're friends, they would say, you know, but if
1: is it like a destination wedding?
2: Correct.
1: Okay, so they're only inviting like a handful of people?
2: Right. That's kind of the situation.
1: Did they send you the wedding announcement?
2: They did send a wedding announcement.
1: So they're looking for a gift.
2: They are looking for a gift.
1: Right.
2: So that's going to be an interesting one today. Ponder on that for a few, if you will.
3: Okay, I want to hear the full story and then I'll give my opinion. Well, because we had a destination wedding and very intimate. We didn't invite a lot of people.
2: Oh.
3: So, and I did get gifts.
1: You got gifts?
3: Mm-hmm.
1: Do you think you should have gotten gifts?
3: We did not ask for them.
1: Did you go fishing for gifts?
3: No, we weren't expecting it. It was
1: did you send a wedding announcement?
3: No.
1: People just kind of found out through the grapevine that you were getting married.
3: People knew we were getting married.
1: Right, destination wedding.
3: Yeah, and it was actually Lisa, who comes on after us. She was like, I want to get you a gift. You need to set up a honeymoon fund. And I was like, okay. And so I did. And then
1: you told people about the honeymoon
3: fund. When people asked, like, what, do you have a registry? I said, well, I started a honeymoon fund.
1: A honeymoon
3: fund. Like, send me the link. So we didn't ask. People didn't have to. Mm-hmm. But people did.
2: Was there a high number of people who donated to that?
3: Oh, yeah.
2: Oh, wow. Mm-hmm.
3: Oh, yeah.
1: She said it on the air, John.
3: No, I didn't.
1: Here's my honeymoon fund if you guys want to help out. Remember, I have MS. If you can help out with honeymoon fund.
3: But we had a reception back at, back here. We got married in Hawaii, but then we had a party here. So a lot of people, that's why they were asking.
1: All right. 866-544-MYFM. Camucci's Court is coming up a little bit later on this hour. But right now, it is the battle of the sexes. Represent the man. His name is Carlos. Works as a pharmacy tech and enjoys going to baseball games. What's up, Carlos?
4: Good morning.
1: Good morning, man.
3: Representing the ladies, her name is Adriana. She works as a custom clothes seller and enjoys going to lakes and hiking. Let's hear it for Adriana.
1: Adriana, what's going on, Adriana?
5: Good morning.
1: Good morning. Ooh, I like your voice. Good morning. She's ready to have some fun.
5: Heck yeah.
1: All right. Well, here's how it works, Adriana. I'm going to ask you a few questions. Carlos, Jill's going to ask you the questions. Best out of three wins, and we're still tied. The end of regulation, we go to a not-so-tough tiebreaker. Question, let us start with the ladies. Which U.S. city is known as the Windy City?
5: I don't know. Palm Springs.
1: No, Chicago. Chi-Town, Chicago.
5: Oh, my gosh.
1: Yeah, that's the Windy City.
3: Carlos, okay. Which U.S. city is known as the City of Angels?
4: Los Angeles?
3: Yes, that's right.
1: All right, current score, guys up 1-0. Which game uses the pieces called pawns, bishops, and rooks? What game is that, Adriana?
5: Chess.
1: Chess is correct. Nice job.
3: Carlos, the Toyota slogan says, we make it what?
4: We make it easy.
3: Yes, that's right.
1: Don't make it hard on yourself there. All right, current score is 2-1. Guys, you got to get this right, Adriana, or the men win. Here we go. Which Disney movie features the song You're Welcome?
5: Moana.
1: Correcto.
3: And Carlos, Margot Robbie and Jacob Elordi star together in what 2026 movie based on an Emily Bronte novel?
4: Oh, my God.
1: That movie was so weird.
3: Wuthering Heights.
1: Wuthering Heights. Oh my God. Who would live out there in the middle of nowhere?
3: Yes.
1: They were so far removed from anything.
3: It looked freezing too.
1: Okay, that means we go to a not so tough tiebreaker question. Holler at your name, know the answer. Your name will be your buzzer. Wait until John Camucci finishes asking the question before you buzz in.
2: What is the best thing that's happened to you already today?
4: Carlos. Yeah.
3: Carlos.
4: Getting through to you guys.
1: Oh, what a sweet dude. What a nice guy. Fellas win. You got it, brother. Congratulations.
4: Nice.
1: Battle of the Sexes Championship Certificate. Post it on social. Use the hashtag Valentine in the Morning and share that with pride, okay?
4: Hey, thank you, guys. Thank you. Appreciate it.
1: You're welcome.
4: Have a great day. Thank you.
1: Adriana, as you exit the stage, this moment is entirely yours. You take it away.
5: Thank you very much for letting me play, and I hope you guys have a great day. It's great listening to you guys every day.
0: Thank you, love. Appreciate that.
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0: It is Valentine in the morning, now 105.1. Welcome to Kamuchi's Court.
1: All right, guys, we got Carla on trial with us today. She says, hey, guys, one of my good friends just got married, and they decided to have a really small wedding. Intimate family and handful of close friends only. And I totally understand that. Weddings are expensive. Not everyone can invite everyone. I get that. The thing is, we received what I thought was a wedding invitation, but when I opened it, I realized it wasn't an invitation to attend the wedding. It was an invitation to watch the ceremony via live stream. The card included the date, the streaming link, and a sweet note about how they wanted me to be a part of their day, even though they were keeping the guest list small. And then they had a link to their gift registry. But since I didn't go to the actual wedding, I didn't think to get them a gift. So I was hanging out with the bride and some friends over the weekend, and a comment was made from the bride about how I was the only friend that didn't give a gift. Now I'm feeling bad. Am I wrong here? There was something about a registry link for a wedding that I'm not attending that felt weird to me. Mm-hmm. Am I a jerk for not wanting to buy a wedding gift when I wasn't invited to the wedding itself?
0: Well, if you were a jerk, you're no longer a jerk because somebody pointed out that you didn't get a gift. So what you got free and clear after that. But the idea that you can get a link to watch a live stream of a wedding, I think is fantastic.
1: I've watched a few, yeah.
0: I love this idea. I love, do you have to get dressed up?
1: No, we did.
0: You got dressed up for the live stream?
1: I put a coat on, yeah.
0: Right. And do they see your faces in a box or anything?
1: They can, but usually there's someone running the live stream.
0: Sure, yeah.
1: So, like,
0: yeah,
1: the groom and bride are up there, you know what I mean?
0: Right.
1: But you get in there, you say hi to everybody, and then they mute everybody. They point the camera at the ceremony, and then you get to watch the whole wedding.
0: Oh, that's fantastic.
2: That's
1: pretty cool. It was like a destination that I saw too.
0: Would love to not have to leave my house.

0: Just sit there. Yeah. Oh my God, do your own open bar. Yeah. I would have gotten them a gift just for that.
1: It rocks.
0: For not making me come to your wedding, and because I'm not a huge fan of going to weddings, mm-hmm. For not making me come to your wedding and just being able to sit on my couch. Oh, God, that's amazing.
1: It was pretty great.
0: Wow, what do you think, Jill?
2: I think if she's feeling weird and like didn't want to get them a gift, then they're obviously not the closest, the best of
0: sure,
2: friends.
0: Yeah, yeah.
2: I feel like if this happened to me and it was a really good friend of mine and I understood like, okay, you're just having this little small wedding, I would still send them a gift because I love them and I want to celebrate them. But if she's feeling like, oh, I don't need to send them a gift, I think you're okay. I don't think you're a jerk.
0: Good.
2: Yeah. Why are you making that face?
0: I don't know. I have no idea if we sent you a gift or not or didn't, but I know that you do.
2: I do know.
0: And I think that doesn't make you the good friend if you do know.
2: Well,
0: you checked the list to see if we gave you something?
2: Everyone checks the list. We saw everything coming in. Every time we got it,
0: you didn't get an anonymous donation for like $500?
2: Anonymous.
0: You sure? An anonymous donation for like $500? No. I don't know what we did. I put my wife in charge of it. You know how that works. I'm not the gift giver in the family.
2: No, but I think like, you know, if you're having a reception afterwards or you're sure. having a celebration,
0: then
2: you get them a gift.
0: Right. But we didn't come to that because we had a commitment. We had something else we couldn't make it, unfortunately.
2: Yes.
0: To the reception.
2: Right.
0: I don't know what that was, but we had something really valid. Like, we rehearsed it.
2: Colin,
0: a really valid
2: you
0: excuse.
2: You rehearsed it? Yeah, you didn't want to come?
0: No, I wanted to come. We were doing something.
2: Colin had a dance.
1: Mm-hmm. There it is.
0: That's what it was. Mm-hmm. It was like homecoming or something. We were to stay at home for him. We were worried. Young child out there in the dangerous world.
1: I do think every bride and groom does check that list, though. They know in their heads. They may not always say it, but like they know who didn't get them.
0: Well, she remembered right away. You saw her face.
1: They all do.
2: Only because we've talked about it before.
0: So you brought this up multiple times? Oh, my God.
2: I didn't. You
0: asked
2: me.
0: She never forgot.
2: You asked me
0: a
2: while back.
0: At what point? Now, listen, I think number two, if we didn't get your gift, we should have gotten your gift. Fine. There's a point where it's like, if it's number three or number four, and you're not going to be a three or four person.
2: No.
0: But at like three or four, I'm not getting you a gift anymore.
1: But what if number four, that's the guy you like the best, though?
0: No.
1: You're like, waiting for this guy, man.
0: I don't know.
1: Rocks.
0: Like, I had to give you three gifts prior to that to give you a gift for number four.
1: But the three went to the last guy.
0: Yeah, but unless like somebody passed away or something like that, if you get married like four or five times, at some point, maybe it's you. Maybe it's not them every single time.
2: What if you just have the worst luck and you're so trusting and these guys are narcissists and they trick you?
0: What do you guys think? 31043. You're not invited to the wedding. Do you have to get them a gift?
3: Now 1051.
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0: Now 105.1, it is Valentine in the morning.
1: All right, a lot of texts come in here. This bride seems more like a jerk for expecting a gift and talking about it amongst other people. I'm sure the live stream didn't cost them anything. Two things we always say. How well do I know the couple? I'd give a wedding gift. Obviously, the type and value of the gift would depend on how close I am to the couple and how well I know them.
2: Yeah.
1: I was happy to use distance as a reason not to attend my friend's wedding in another state. It was her second marriage, and I did not like the guy. Mm-hmm. My husband and I joked that we wanted to be put on the RSVP card. We'd catch the next one.
2: Oh, no.
1: Didn't last. Can't recall if we sent a gift or not. Gifting requirements. I don't think there should be a requirement.
3: No, it should be mandatory.
1: Right.
3: You do it if you want to.
1: But then you keep track of who did and who didn't.
3: No, you just see what's coming in.
1: No, I didn't. Bruno Mars, I just might.

0: Music from the 90s to now, 105.1. It's Valentine in the morning. Got some texts coming in here, 31043.
1: This text says, no, do not give a gift. If they have a party afterward and you're invited, give something then. Otherwise, a nice card and congratulations is good enough. This text says, I would definitely not get a gift if I was not invited to the celebration event. And then this last text says, my niece is having a destination wedding and we are not invited, but we are still going to give her a gift.
0: This text says, this happened to me. The couple announced their engagement by email. In that email was their registry for their wedding and honeymoon gifts. None of the gifts were under $150. I mean, they had like hot air balloon ride, a trip to Hawaii.
2: Come on.
0: I gave $200 to the Hawaii trip, but we never got invited to the wedding. Wow. So that's, they put it in the engagement announcement. So you didn't even know if you were going to be invited to the wedding or not. You're thinking, okay, here's the announcement. You know,
1: yeah,
0: here's like a save the date type thing or whatever.
1: I've never heard of that.
3: So maybe the invites came based on your gift.
1: Oh, no.
0: Oh, God, can you imagine?
3: Yeah, right?
0: She goes on to say, we never got invited to the wedding. The kicker is they're my next door neighbor. We watched all the families come in for the wedding and didn't bother them that we bought them a gift knowing we were not invited. We did get a thank you card after they got married with their wedding photo in it. I threw it away. That is so nervy. Huh.
1: Oh, whoa. Huh.
0: Yeah, that stinks.
1: Yeah.
0: But I don't know. There comes a point where it's just like people are just fishing for money. They're fishing for gifts.
1: Yeah, I've never really heard of sending out your registry with your engagement announcement. I've never seen that.
0: Smart, because you got the person thinking they're going to be invited to the wedding, so they get the gift ahead of time.
1: Mm-hmm.
0: I don't know if John's thing is correct, where they looked at the value of the gift and said, oh, let's invite them or not invite them.
3: I don't actually think so, but
0: right.
3: You never know.
0: You never know, right?
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0: Music from the 90s to now. Now 105.1. It is Valentine in the morning.
1: So at first, the numbers said that Spider-Man Brand New Day earned $355 million its debut weekend here in the United States. But now they have another report that it actually earned $360 million here in the U.S. So that means it has officially overthrown Avengers Endgame for the biggest domestic box office opening ever. Endgame had $357 million its debut weekend.
0: Okay.
1: And now Spider-Man has $360 million.
0: John, how many times did you see it? Be honest.
2: Two so far. I want to see it at least 1,000.
0: Okay.
1: And Jafar Jackson stars as his uncle, Michael Jackson, in the movie Michael. And now we know his next role. The Hollywood Reporter says Jafar will star with Will Smith in a new action thriller called Supermax. And the film is about two FBI agents investigating a murder inside a notorious maximum security prison.
0: What?
1: I'm Jill with Air Entertainment Headlines.
2: But wait.
1: You're not going to play Michael, Jafar.
2: No, but this is how I talk now. This is, you know, so I'm investigating a murder here, and Bubbles and I want to know which one of you did it. Who did it? Come tell me now. Woo-hoo, Tammy.
0: That's wild.
1: Yeah. I'm glad that he has another role, you know? I'm glad that this really was.
0: Talented kid.
1: He's so good.
0: Yeah, he's really good.
1: So
0: Michael's fantastic if you haven't seen it. Is there a Michael?

0: Now 105.1, it's Valentine in the morning.
1: Coming up later on this hour, have you ever walked out of a movie? Reach out 31043.
2: I think, Valentine, you're the only one in the room that has.
1: Yeah, I did.
2: And what movie was it again?
1: It was like one of the Godzillas. It was a really bad Godzilla. There was another one years ago I walked out of too, but I just couldn't remember the name of it. But yeah, we definitely walked out of Godzilla because somebody pulled a fire alarm. So we all walked out. But then it said, you guys can come back in. I'm like, nah, we're out.
2: You were done.
1: It's good.
3: Yeah.
1: You know, I know what happens. He steps on you, whatever, crushes a few people, and they beat Godzilla in the end, probably. Who knows? Whatever. But yeah, I walked out of a movie. Had no problem with that. What about you? Text in right now, 31043. It is the battle of the sexes. Representing the man, his name is Steven. Works as a freelance real estate agent, enjoys golfing. What's up, Steven?
4: Hey, what's up, guys?
1: There you go, buddy.
2: Representing the ladies, her name is Denise. She works as a social worker and enjoys baseball games. Let's hear it for Denise.
1: What's up, Denise?
5: Yay, good morning, everybody.
2: Good morning.
1: All right, start with the ladies. Let's do that. Which U.S. document begins with the words, we, the people?
5: The Constitution.
1: That is correct. Nice job.
2: Stephen, what historical speech starts with 47 years ago?
4: 47 years ago is... Oh, terrible history.
1: Come on, you can set forth on this.
2: The Gettysburg Address.
1: The Gettysburg Address.
4: Of course.
1: Yep.
4: Gold, says the comm major. Great college education.
1: The comm major. So many of us were comm majors, too. What Disney movie features Crush the Sea Turtle?
4: That would be
1: no, no, no, no, no, no, no, no. That's not you. Denise. That's not Denise. That's Denise.
4: I didn't hear the girls. I'm so sorry. You know what?
5: No, I knew that. It was Finding Nemo.
1: She knew it anyway, so don't feel bad about jumping it. Okay, this one's yours.
2: Steven, what female Spider-Man star starred in Bruno Mars' music video for Versace on the Floor?
4: That would be Zendaya?
2: That's correct.
1: All right, current
4: thank
1: score.
4: God. I just saw Spider-Man yesterday.
2: Current score, 2-1, ladies.
1: You can win it right here. Here's your question. Denise, what popular Sesame Street character is Red?
5: Oh, the Flash?
1: What? Flash?
2: Oh, no.
1: No, Sesame Street character.
6: Yeah, yeah, Sesame Street. Yeah, it's Elmo. Elmo. I'm Red. Yeah, Elmo's Red. Yeah, Elmo.
5: Oh,
6: thank you very
5: Muppets.
6: Much.
5: Yeah. I miss that.
6: What? I'm not a Muppet. What? Why did you call Elmo a Muppet?
2: All right, Steven, you can tie it here. What popular Sesame Street character is known as the Grouch?
4: Oscar the Grouch.
2: Yes.
1: Oh, yeah. Jill does a great Oscar the Grouch impression.
2: Elmo, I'm so grouchy.
1: Let's go to a not-so-tough tiebreaker question. Holler out your name if you know the answer. Your name will be your buzzer. Wait until John Camucci finishes asking the question before you buzz in.
3: What is your best impression? Wants to do that one, huh?
4: I can do an impression. I didn't hear the question.
2: Oh.
1: One more time, John. Apparently they missed you.
3: What's your best impression?
4: Trump. Steven, Trump. I can do Trump.
1: All right, Steven. Let's hear President Trump. Go right ahead.
7: Wow, the Gettysburg Address. What a beautiful address. And yet he missed it. I don't even know if he likes Bruno Mars. He's probably my best friend.
1: Okay, that's really good.
2: That's really good.
1: Okay, you got to give us more because that actually really, we don't get people that do good impressions when they call in. A little bit more, something, talk about John Camucci or something. I don't know. Have some fun with it. Go ahead.
7: Sure. Well, it's funny. The guy who called in, Stephen, he's a good friend of mine. It's actually me. Number 46, 47, probably 48. A lot of people say I lost. It's a beautiful thing. Wow.
1: Dude, it's not bad. It's not bad.
7: God.
1: Not
7: a new
1: bad.
7: Bathroom. I hope it's full of gold. A lot of people say golden bathrooms. I wish the pipes. They asked me about the pipes. I said, we're delivering the pipes. We're going to deliver the pipes.
1: Oh, my God. And today's my last day. I love that.
3: Wow.
1: Dude, nice job. Battle of the Sexes Championship Certificate. Post it on social. Use the hashtag Valentine in the morning. You share that pride, okay?
4: All right. Sounds great. Thanks, guys.
1: As you exit the stage, Denise, this moment is entirely yours. You take it away.
5: I just want to say thank you for letting me play. And I'm sorry I missed the question because I really thought you said superhero, not...
0: That's okay, love. Sometimes it's hard.
5: Yeah.
0: Did you have a great impression? So, were you going to challenge that President Trump impression? Did you have something good?
5: I would have just said the Valley Girl and made up a Valley Girl talk.
0: Gotcha. Okay, gotcha.
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0: Now 105.1, music from the 90s to now. It's Valentine in the morning.
1: No, you don't need to call them. No, no? We're not putting that person on the air. That is no shocking.
2: Way. No.
1: John and I will stand up like the gosh darn American flag on this one. That's what? The other one I just saw? That's my cousin's movie.
2: Okay, that one I get a little bit more.
3: Uh-oh.
2: You can't put that on the same classification as the first one.
1: Movies you've walked out of. And first off, I love the baby Jesus. I'm going to say that. Only ever walked out of one movie, Talladega Nights. You couldn't pay me to watch it. I lost time of my life and brain cells in the short time I was in there. Come on, Talladega Nights.
2: That movie's a classic. If you're not first, you're last.
1: Every guy knows it, right?
2: Shake and bake, baby.
1: Let's go. If you're not first, you're last.
3: I've never seen it, but I've never heard
1: anybody. You've never seen Talladega Nights?
3: No, but I've also never heard someone say anything bad about it.
1: Right.
3: I know that everybody loves it.
1: It's the best.
2: It's
1: great.
2: It's the best.
1: It's Will Ferrell at his best.
2: Yeah.
3: Okay.
1: Ish.
2: That one and like Anchorman, stuff. I feel like is probably
1: Anchorman's
2: his
1: great
2: best.
1: Too, yeah. Right? Yeah,
3: Elf.
1: Yeah, yeah. Elf is really good.
2: Man,
1: yeah.
2: He's always at his
1: is
2: best.
1: Is Will Ferrell
2: actually.
1: Always at his best?
3: I think so.
2: Pretty good.
1: Right? I mean, my gosh. Scary Movie 6, I walked out so fast, so horrible. Okay. That's my cousin's movie.
3: Yeah.
2: Is 6 the newest one?
1: I haven't seen it.
2: Oh, it is?
1: I don't know. I have no idea. My cousin didn't send me tickets. Is this Pam, I think?
3: Yes, it's
1: good
3: Pam.
1: Morning.
4: Hi, good morning.
1: What's the movie that you walked out of, Pam?
4: Oh my gosh, I walked out. Okay, I was young.
1: Yeah.
4: And I was with a boyfriend, like, you know, first love. And his dad laughed at us and didn't think we'd make it. And he was right. We went to The Exorcist.
1: Oh, Linda Blair was in the news just the other day about something about a bunch of dogs found her house. But she's a rescue lady, I guess so.
4: She's a rescue lady. She does a lot for the
1: animals. Right,
4: which, yeah. But when she was young and spun her head around, I was out.
1: John, you've never seen that Exorcist?
2: No, I do not like scary movies. I do not watch them.
1: Oh, so gross. So gross.
4: Oh, no. And it kind of ended scary movies for me. I don't do scary movies.
2: I'm with you, Pam. I'm trying to protect my dreams because I notice my dreams like tend to reflect what movies I watch.
1: Yeah.
2: And so I don't watch scary movies because I don't have bad dreams.
3: So are you Spider-Man in all your dreams?
2: I have so many Spider-Man dreams. I genuinely have so many.
1: Do you ever do the upside down kiss in your dreams? The classic Spider-Man moment?
2: No, unfortunately, that's never the part that is in my dreams.
1: What part's in your dreams?
2: Just like swinging around.
1: Swinging around.
2: That's the coolest thing to me. I don't know.

0: John's a swinger. All right.
1: Oh, no.
0: I didn't say it, Pam. You said it. What happened? Pam, thanks for calling in. Appreciate you.
1: Good to talk to you all. Have a beautiful day.
0: You too, love. Take care. Bye-bye.
1: Bye.
0: Text in 31043. Ever walk out of a movie?
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0: Yeah.
1: When the waiter says, enjoy your meal, and you say, you too. Yeah, we do that too. Guaranteed human.

0: Now 105.1, it is Valentine in the morning. Jill, we got texts coming in here, 31043.
1: Did you ever walk out of a movie? This text says, we walked out of Sausage Party. My stepdad wanted to see it because it was a cartoon. We took my kids too.
0: Yeah.
1: We didn't even make it through the first 5 minutes. I felt like a horrible mother taking my kids to that. It is not a kid movie.
0: So many people thought that. All right, here's Miley Cyrus, Flowers. We were good.

0: It is Valentine in the morning, now 105.1.
1: Val, Wayne's brothers were not involved in Scary Movie 3, 4, or 5.
2: Oh, good.
1: Okay, then I don't feel bad about that because the Wayne's brothers are actually my cousins, which always freaks people out. But the fourth cousins on my mom's side.
3: Mm-hmm.
1: Freaked her out, too.
3: No, 100%
1: real.
2: I, like, have a hard time believing that. Like, I know that that's real, and it's crazy to me to remember how real that actually is.
1: Yeah, if you Google, like, Valentine in the morning, Marlon Wayans, cousins, I pop up in a big interview with Marlon Wayans, and it's very funny.
3: It's funny.
1: And very uncomfortable for me.
2: Don't watch it with your kids.
1: Yeah, don't watch it with your kids. Keep the sound down low. I was on Big Boy's show years ago, and I was I looked a little uncomfortable.
3: Mm-hmm.
1: Yeah, I was just so excited to meet him and go, hey, you're my cousin. And it didn't turn out the way I thought it was going to turn out. But still very funny, and they were very nice, and I've never been to their house. So, somebody says, I walked out of the Blair Witch Project because I suffered from motion sickness, and that was a horrible movie for me.
3: A lot of people did. I remember that.
1: That movie's super short, though, too. It was a very, very short movie. Not even an hour, maybe like 45 minutes or something.
3: It was
1: something so stupid.
3: Oh.
1: It was a very short movie, and the whole scam was the marketing hype that they put behind the Blair Witch Project. And it was actually really well done, that part. But it was one of the first movies I remember where the marketing really drove you to the theater because you thought it was real footage.
3: Yeah, right.
1: And it's not real footage, obviously. Ariana, good morning. How are you today?
4: Hello, morning.
1: Hello,
4: how's everyone there?
1: We're doing
3: okay.
1: Good.
3: What movie did you walk out of?
4: I was on a date and we walked out of iRobot.
2: What? Really? Do we not have culture in this country?
4: We were both falling asleep.
1: Do we not have culture in this country?
2: I feel like iRobot was so good. That's also like a prophecy movie, by the way. Like, we should pay attention to that movie.
1: Oh, really?
2: Things are getting crazy.
1: They're turning into robots?
2: In the world of AI, yeah.
1: Mm-hmm. Okay.
2: Really? Was it just...
4: To this day, I have not finished that movie.
2: No way. I thought it was so good.
1: Well, you don't know what happened to the robots. Or robots.
4: It's true.
1: I don't remember.
4: I'm okay with that.
1: It was Will Smith, right?
3: Yes.
1: I know I saw and I think I liked it, but I don't remember a ton about it, honestly.
2: Huh. It's like an action movie, too. I'm shocked that it was slow for you.
1: Oh, didn't he say something like, I'm just a big, hairy American winning machine?
3: The robot said that?
1: Yeah, didn't he say that? I think he did.
2: Yeah.
1: Then he said, I want to go fast.
3: Is this Talladega
1: Nights?
2: This is Talladega
1: Nights. All right, Jill, there you go. It's Talladega Nights. Ariana, thanks for calling in, love. We appreciate you.
4: Thanks, you guys. You guys have a great day, and thanks for all you do.
1: Thank you, love. You take care. Hey, Michael, what about you? What movie did you walk out of?
5: Jillian, I'm so sorry, because I feel like this is like your vibe of a movie, and it was Music and Lyric with Hugh Grant and Drew Barrymore.
2: Even I love that movie.
3: That's such a cute movie.
5: I couldn't do it. Maybe I need a rewatch, but I couldn't take it.
1: Yeah, sometimes it's the vibe that you're in or the headspace you're in at the time. But what was that one about, Music and Lyrics? I vaguely remember anything with Hugh Grant I watch.
2: He was an artist that was like at the tail end of his career, I believe.
1: Okay.
2: And I think
1: has been. Phrase. Okay. Yes. Thank you. Has been.
2: He's a fake artist. It's fine to say that.
1: Do you say that about me?
3: And then she asks him to write a song for her.
1: Okay.
3: And then.
1: Did all of you walk out of this movie?
3: I'm trying to remember. I remember being cute.
5: The song's low key a bop, but that's all I remember.
2: Yeah.
1: The song was a bop. Okay. What was your favorite rom-com ever?
5: My Best Friend's Wedding. It's problematic, but I love it.
1: Yeah, that's good. That's good. How do you feel about The Holiday?
5: I love The Holiday. Every year, have to watch it.
1: Yes, and it truly is a Christmas movie. One of the best, isn't it?
5: Absolutely.
1: Yeah. We fired a guy for disagreeing with that. All right, Michael. Thanks, bud. I appreciate you.
5: You're welcome. Now 105.1.
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0: 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Now 105.1. It is Valentine in the morning. Gonna wrap things up around here. Jill, thank you for your show.
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Now 105.1 music from the 90s to now. That is Alex Horn right there, who, by the way, he's getting ready to drop a whole brand new album. Hi, friends. This is Natalia filling in for Delana. Yeah, this month we are going to be getting a new album from Alex Horn. It's called Wild Child, and he's going to drop it August 28th. And he has just been giving us so much good, great music. I mean, of course, that one right there, Ordinary, and then Fever Dream is my jam right now. But yeah, looking forward to a whole new album from Alex Horn coming very soon. All right, coming up on this hour of music to help you get through this Wednesday, Justin Bieber and Third Eye Blind coming up on the way. Stay here.

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1: Well, we definitely want to get you this cash. Easy Money is happening again today. This is where we're giving you so many chances to win $1,000. And if you did have that extra $1,000, what would you do with it? Because Stella, who recently won, this is what she said.
2: Mostly a vacation. That would be nice.
1: That would be very nice. And hopefully she gets to do that. But hey, you still have a chance to be $1,000 richer. Easy Money, remember, 9 a.m. to 5 p.m. Right here, we give you those Easy Money keywords at the top of the hour. Do not miss out on them, okay? Chaperone and Kings of Leon coming up on the way. Stay here.
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5: If you come over here to play games, I'ma check you, okay? 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
1: Well, you know those songs that can make you cry? This is one of them for me. When I really listen to the lyrics, I just tear up. It's Taylor Swift. I knew it. I knew you.

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1: Ryan Seacrest here. Sissany and Tanya. We're a vibe. This is a vibe.
2: The vibe. Vibes are high. Yeah.
1: I'm almost annoyed with the word vibe, but I'm not there yet.
2: No.
1: I'm getting close.
3: I know what you mean.
1: It's a vibe. Okay, stop.
3: Like, bro.
1: Yeah, but people say it's a vibe about everything. How's that new taco place? It's a vibe. But is it good?
3: But is it good? Like, what does
1: is
3: it mean?
1: Is it good?
2: I know, but if the vibes are good, who cares if the food's good?
1: Check out my Ford Mach-E. It's a vibe.
2: It's a vibe.
1: Do you love it? But is it good? Are they fun?
2: Mm-hmm. Why do you need good and fun if it's a vibe?
1: She's dating this new guy, Tommy. He's a vibe. He's a vibe?
3: Yeah.
2: He's a vibe.
1: What does that even mean, he's a vibe?
3: I know what you mean.
1: Everything's a vibe.
2: Vibes.
3: We need a new word.
2: But like nothing is quite as good as vibe.
1: Well, Google synonyms for vibe.
3: Okay, I'm right on that.
1: If you can spell synonym.
3: Oh, yeah. Oh, it's right here, ready to go.
1: Synonyms for vibe. What
3: feelings,
1: is it?
3: Feelings, emotions,
1: no,
3: response,
1: not
3: reaction.
1: Not cool,
2: aura.
1: Oh, he's an aura.
3: Aura.
1: Have you met Tommy? He's an aura.
2: Or mood?
1: No, not mood.
3: What about atmosphere?
1: No, too hard.
3: Vibrations. Vibrations is kind of good.
1: It's too vibey. I like aura. It's an aura.
3: Feeling.
1: How's that new restaurant? It's an aura.
2: It's an aura.
1: But then I think of that ring.
3: But yes, exactly.
1: Honey's got hers on.
2: Yeah.
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1: All right, everybody's trying to save money at the grocery store. So experts say if you bring this, you'll spend less. And that is not a water bottle, as Tanya guessed. It is a sweater.
2: Sweater?
3: Oh, yes, smart.
1: Supermarkets, they keep it chilly because cold shoppers choose products emotionally to cope with the cold and they spend more. So I thought it was for the food.
2: It has to be for the food.
1: No, researchers found out that supermarkets, they do it to keep you cold so you make emotional decisions when buying things.
3: I always thought they keep you cold so that you want to get out of there faster, so you're like moving quicker.
1: But they don't want you to get out of there faster. They want you to stay and linger
3: like
1: longer.
3: Just like buy, go.
1: Emotionally. That's what the research says. So
2: yeah.
1: Pack a sweater to the store. Today's quote, you cannot see your reflection in boiling water. Similarly, you cannot see the truth in a state of anger. When the water's calm, clarity comes. Just wait a beat, take a breath, don't
3: really
1: react
3: great
1: emotionally.
3: Analogy.
1: It's good. It's true.
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Now, 105.1, music from the 90s to now, simply by dissecting Charlie XCX's lyrics and bearing witness to her vibe, you get a strong sense that she knows how to party. But if you needed any further proof, just ask Olivia Rodrigo, who confessed she spent a recent night with Lady XCX at a rave. Or at least Olivia thinks it was a rave because she was way out of her element. Check it all out. The story is up. 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
1: I've noticed that now when I call people's cell phones, there are all kinds of different voices on the voicemail.
2: Oh.
1: Like there's accents. There's different. Like when I call you, Tanya, you sizzling, it might be a different voice that says, the caller you're calling cannot be reached right now.
2: Oh, yeah. I mean, those are all settings that you can change.
3: I just updated my voicemail.
2: Just like on ChatGPT.
1: Yeah. So you can do it on ChatGPT as well?
2: Yeah, you can choose different voices. So now, like, I don't know, for whatever reason, I just considered my ChatGPT to be a male and I named him Geo. Now when I'm listening to all these voices, I feel like I'm leaning more towards a female voice. So I wanted to play some of them for you and see if you can help me decide.
1: Well, what do you have?
2: So there's a pretty like basic one called Cove.
4: Hi there. I just want to share how thrilled I am to work with you, and I can't wait to get started. So what's the game plan?
2: I don't know what it is about a male voice.
1: Too
2: I just
1: eager.
2: Feel like I'm cheating on my husband if I have that this, if I'm talking to this guy so much.
1: He's too eager.
2: Yeah, okay. Now, this is a chill female named Soul.
5: Hey, what's up? Feel free to ask me about anything that's on your mind. I'm ready to go.
1: Too casual.
2: If you want a little bit more of a European flair, this is Vale.
6: Hello. It's lovely to meet you.
2: No chance.
6: If there's anything you need, please don't hesitate to let me know. I'm here to help.
1: On the onset, I like it, but I think it might grind on me.
2: Okay.
1: I think it might grind on me.
2: I get Roy Kent from Ted Lasso Vibe off Arbor.
7: Hi. Glad to meet you. I think we're going to do great work together.
1: ChatGPT voices. I mean, this is David Beckham to me.
7: Glad to meet you. I think we're going to do great work together. Where should we start?
2: Where should we start?
1: Bend it with you. 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

0: 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Hey, make sure you're connected on our socials at Now 105.1. Right now, I think we are needed for relationship advice next.
1: Ooh, okay.
0: Kind of love that. 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
1: I think Clarissa is calling about the guy you're dating just found out he's having a baby with his ex.
2: Yeah.
3: Oh, wow.
2: So I was seeing this guy a couple of months, and we really hit it off. And he literally just told me that he found out that he's having a baby with another woman. And it happened before we started seeing each other. So it's not like he cheated. Like, we're not even like officially a couple now. And I just don't know what to do because I really thought I could be in a relationship with him. So I'm really torn.
1: So I understand. So it was all clean and clear.
3: Yes.
1: Right. I guess the thing is, I mean, it's such is life, right? I mean, so what? You met the guy, you like the guy. This is happening. It's life.
3: When I met my now husband, he had two kids, and that was like weird. I'd never done that before, and interesting and new and hard and difficult. And we got through it, and I think we're much better and stronger
4: but
3: now.
4: Yeah, you wanted that. Like, that's what you wanted. Like, some people have different ways they want to have their families and their happily ever after type of thing.
1: Can you roll with it or not is the question you have to ask
4: that's
1: yourself.
4: The question.
1: I might just roll with it for a minute and see if you can.
2: I think I am going to roll with it for a little bit and just see.
1: Keep us posted and good luck. Follow your heart.
2: Thank
1: okay?
2: you.
1: All right.
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Taylor Swift has led literally thousands of boys and girls to pick up the guitar and try their hand at songwriting, and she recently revealed the impact another song scribe and pop music legend had on her own creativity, writing on social, quote, "I'm never not inspired by this eternally exceptional artist. 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

0: music from the 90s to now. Now 105.1. Tourists in L.A. have this question. Why isn't the Hollywood sign lit up at night? And I started thinking to myself, I don't know.
1: I don't know. And we just accept it. Right.
0: I mean, it would be super cool to see it. You know, like Sunset Boulevard's really moody at night. It'd be cool to see the Hollywood sign at night,
1: it's
0: too.
1: It's so vibey.
0: So a few reasons they don't light it. Expense. I guess it's very expensive to light it up.
1: Okay.
0: The animals are attracted to the light, and the birds would get hurt flying into the letters because of the light.
1: Whoa.
0: And I think this is another big one. The neighbors. Like people, it's in a neighborhood. People who live around there don't want those bright lights. It would bring tourists to the canyon roads all hours of the night. And I think they accept it during the day, but they like a little peace at night.
1: Well, it could be nice like when the sun sets and then just have it on until like 10:30 at night.
0: Listen, not being in the neighborhood, not knowing about the birds, just looking at it, it's very pretty to see it at night, but it makes sense why they don't do it. We may see it lit. They're talking about lighting up for the 2028 Olympics, which they probably will.
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1: So when you have friends, like I remember my high school buddies visited for the first time. They wanted to do all the things they saw in the movies,
2: for
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2: Sure.
1: They wanted to go to Hollywood Boulevard. They wanted to go see the Hollywood sign. By the way, the Stars maps are, I don't, are they real? 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
1: 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Eat pumpkin seeds, eat tuna, and have orange juice. 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
0: No wonder you have so much stress. The stressless foods.
2: Yeah. Too much mercury for me.
0: Pop some pumpkin seeds over there, all right?
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0: me. Now, 105.1. What's your favorite dessert, Sissany?
1: Maybe just like a fresh chocolate chip cookie.
0: So mine is a pizookie. My favorite dessert is a pizookie.
1: Yeah, but like a really like warm.
0: Cookie. And to BJ's, we'd love one. So Mark, get on that and postmate that.
2: I had one on Saturday night.
0: You had a pizookie on Saturday night?
2: Cookies and cream pizookie.
1: Wow.
0: I would get cookies and cream.
1: No, chocolate chip. What kind of ice cream would you do?
2: Cookies and cream is life changing.
1: I did try the cookies and cream one, and I prefer the chocolate chip one.
0: Wow. There's no better dessert than the BJ Pizookie. It's just a fact.
3: I prefer just straight ice cream.
0: Boring.
3: Whatever. You'd picked a cookie.
0: It's not a cookie. It's a deep dish pan cookie.
3: Sissany picked a cookie.
1: Actually, when we all combined our picks, it actually is a pizookie.
3: Yeah.
0: Ruby, what's your favorite dessert?
4: Olive oil cake.
1: Oh, yeah. I forget about that.
4: It's so good.
1: And then when it's there, you're like, wow,
4: when it's
1: delicious.
4: Made right.
0: Oh, BJ's pizookie. We had a moment.
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1: All right. This is a big trend on GPT chat, and I want to get you in on this. What is it? Well, we can make a Barbie doll action figure.
2: When you go on ChatGPT, you can tell it, like, hey, or you upload a picture of yourself, either your face or your full body, and then you give it accessories that you would want to have in your action figure package. So for you, Ryan, a microphone, maybe your dog, Georgia, coffee, things like that.
3: Yours is so spot on. It's like literally a coffee mug, coffee beans, a bottle of olive oil, your dog and headphones and a microphone and a mixer.
1: But it's so obvious, guys.
3: And almonds.
1: Sisney, yours looks like you.
3: Does not look like her.
1: Exactly like you.
3: Yeah, I feel like mine looks a little bit like me. And my dog looks identical.
1: So you have a ring light, a water jug, a butterfly, and a dog.
3: And a dog. And a tampon.
1: How about a husband?
2: Yeah, the tampon is getting mixed reviews online.
3: It's very on brand for me.
1: Well, I didn't know that when I looked at it, Tanya. It looks like a vanilla Jell-O pop.
3: I didn't know what it was either. Because I'm all about women not being ashamed or embarrassed about holding our feminine products.
2: Do you use a cup?
3: I go between a menstrual cup and a tampon. Thank you for asking.
1: Let's go back up to my almonds.
2: I don't know how they crammed all that they crammed in mine. There's literally...
1: That's kind of fun.
2: Every kid,
1: so
2: every
1: these
2: dog.
1: Are, if you want to see them, they're on our Instagram. At On Air with Ryan. And you can do it too.
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Music from the 90s to now for Ames and all of Central Iowa. Now, 105.1. There's something dividing the internet, and I'm going to bring it to you next. There's a guy, he posted on Reddit about proposing to his girlfriend, and people are very split on this. Kicking the can is the theme of this one. Kicking the can. Coming up next.

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1: So everybody in on this, isn't he, Tanya? There's a guy, listen to this. There's a guy, he posted about proposing to his girlfriend and people are, so like, well, wait a minute, they're split. They're divided on it. So he's 21 years old. And he wrote that he and his 20-year-old girlfriend have been in a six-year relationship since they were teenagers. Oh. But he's noticed some women feel it's frustrating to be girlfriend for a long time.
2: Mm-hmm. Yeah, but when you're that young.
1: It's too young. I mean, it's young.
2: Yeah.
1: It's too young, but it's young.
2: 21 and 20.
1: So he felt like, okay, she's going to be annoyed to be a girlfriend for a long time. So he had a solution. And that solution was to propose right now. And then they could get married in 5 years.
2: I don't see anything wrong with this.
1: So he said justification was that way she wouldn't have to be a girlfriend for 11 years before becoming a fiance. So they went on vacation. He proposed and she was very excited. The next day his fiance asked what they should do for their wedding. And he told her, I don't think it's worth planning the wedding now since we're not getting married for about 5 years, he said.
2: Oh, so she wasn't in on the plan.
1: And now she's not talking to him.
2: Oh my gosh. This took a very crazy turn. I did not think it was going to go this way.
1: But I feel like if he were transparent about his thinking, that it would have been such a letdown and she wouldn't have been so sad. And he would have gotten a reaction about the thinking at that point, right?
2: I think they're going to compromise and they're going to meet halfway and they're going to get married in like 2-ish, 3 years.
1: Well, who's right and wrong? I mean, somebody was saying he messed up. If he doesn't want to marry her anytime soon, don't propose.
3: Yeah, he messed up.
2: He messed up, and I'll tell you why. He's 21. You know, it's just maturity level.
1: Exactly.
2: That's all it is.
1: It's fine.
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Hey, make sure you're connected on our socials at Now 105.1. Ryan Seacrest, Sissany, and Tanya. I'm stiff from this show. This show has worn me out. Lots of energy exuding from us. Thanks for being here on this Wednesday broadcast. You guys take care. Talk soon.

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1: This is Now 105.1. Oh, happy hump day. What up? My name is Raph. Hope you're enjoying your Wednesday afternoon. Let me know what you're up to or what you want to hear. You can use that talkback feature on the iHeartRadio app, the little mic icon, and send it right to the studio. Well,

0: Music from the 90s to now for Ames and all of Central Iowa. This is Now 105.1. You can always hit me up on Instagram at my name is Raph. My name is R-A-P-H. You're Andrea in Instagram, right?
1: I'm Instagram Andrea, yes.
0: That's your new nickname. What is that sound in the background? Do you have a bird?
1: I have a bird in my car. He's door dashing with me today.
0: You brought your bird with you door dashing?
1: I did. It's a cockatiel.
0: I feel like this bird is very trained. Is he trained?
1: Yeah, he can be around outside, but with the food and stuff, I just keep him caged.
0: Is he singing a song? It sounds like he's singing to Blinding Lights right now.
1: That's pretty much his song.
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1: Man, if you're looking for that big jackpot, the Powerball is up to almost $800 million tonight. So good luck if you're going to be playing. The cash option for that thing is almost $350 million. So good luck. Probably going to get struck by lightning before you could actually win a jackpot from the lottery. You know what I mean? But you could try.

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1: Okay, not trying to scare you when you go into a hotel and use their Wi-Fi, but there's a new security risk Microsoft's warning about regarding hotel Wi-Fi. 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

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Yeah, shout out to Christy listening on the iHeartRadio app. Send a talk back. Love some Ed Sheeran. Got to see him on his tour recently. Here's Shivers by request.

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1: I got Marissa on the phone here. Marissa, what do you got going on right now?
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0: Central Iowa's Now 105.1 with Valentine in the Morning. Hey, what's going on with you?
1: Hello.
0: Hey.
1: Good afternoon.
0: That is so polite of you to say good afternoon like that. Yeah. I was taken aback by your politeness.
1: Well, you...

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1: I love how some Gen Z slang is, creeping up in the millennial language. Older adults admitting they use the teen slang they like. Words like unk or pressed or swear to Claude, which is the, AI thing. But some of the good responses there. I don't know if some of those words, though, you get more credibility or less. Like using the word unk, if you're an unk, like, I don't know if that would work out in a conversation with Gen Zers.
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0: 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Wait, Michelle, what's going on with you?
1: So hot. Oh, my God.
2: I mean, what would you rather have? Would you rather have, you know, rain and snow or be freezing cold?
1: I think I'd rather like the heat.
2: Don't worry. You'll be complaining about the cold in no time in a few months.

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Oh, it's that time of day where I just want to go home and eat dinner and sleep. I know. 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

ain't a masterpiece. Oh my, my, oh my, my love. I take one look at you, you're taking me out.

0: 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Find us on socials at Now 105.1. Did you see what happened at a Zach Brown Band show? Pretty cool thing. Every fan attending that Zach Brown Band concert at Fenway Park on Sunday received a free Margaritaville at Sea Cruise for two after Brown announces the surprise on the show. Like, literally, like, went all Oprah on them and said, hey, you get a cruise, you get a cruise, you get... $40 million worth of cruises given away as a thank you to their fans for their support. That's crazy. Now I need to go to a Zach Brown Band show.
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1: Yeah, Benson Boone going to be at our iHeartRadio Music Festival presented by Capital One in September. It's going to be here before you know it, September 18th and 19th in Vegas. 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

Music from the 90s to now for Ames and all of Central Iowa. This is Now 105.1. Yeah, coming up, details on how you can see the Backstreet Boys at Sphere Las Vegas from iHeartRadio, okay? First, Imagine Dragons, Believe.

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1: 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All right, Sphere Las Vegas. 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

0: 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Hey, Mary, what's going on with you right now?
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1: Hump day, right? 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Maybe get a steak dinner going. What are your dinner plans right now? 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

0: the home of Valentine in the morning. Now 105.1. Okay, I know. Dinner time. What up? It's Raph. Getting hungry. What are you eating right now?
1: It's like a soup, but it has like lemongrass, so it's kind of like sour, but then it has like some fish in there, some mushrooms.
0: Have you ever like thought about making like a YouTube video, like vlogging for like food?
1: No, I am actually a pharmacy technician.
0: Hey, it's never too late to be a TikTok star.
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1: Central Iowa's Now 105.1 with Valentine in the Morning. So I have this pretty cool thing on the iHeartRadio app, little microphone icon. 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Shout-outs, requests. Want to say hi to your mom? Whatever you want.